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Eric Slater, 1029 The Rattler. This coming Monday, Classic Cash is back. 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And those keywords that win, well, they're back on Monday. 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

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Eric Slater, 1029 The Rattler. This coming Monday, Classic Cash is back. 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I'm going to get you dialed into all of it. 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I got your news of the weird and unnatural.

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Eric Slater, 1029 The Rattler. This coming Monday, Classic Cash is back. 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I'm going to get you dialed in to all of it. 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I got your news of the weird and unnatural.

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Eric Slater, 1029 The Rattler. 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I'm going to get you dialed in to all of it. 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I got you news of the weird and unnatural.

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Eric Slater, 1029 The Rattler. This coming Monday, Classic Cash is back. 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Three big race weekends. I'm going to get you dialed in to all of it. 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

Hey, what's happening, classic rock enthusiasts? Eric Slater, 1029 The Rattler. This coming Monday, Classic Cash is back. 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I'm going to get you dialed in to all of it. 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I got your news of the weird and unnatural.

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This coming Monday, Classic Cash is back. 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Route 66 Motor Speedway, a monstrous month of racing. Three big race weekends. I'm going to get you dialed in to all of it. Details back here in the AM plus 7:30. I got your news of the weird and unnatural.

0: is here. Cooler weather is upon us. And of course, we're in the midst of the football season. 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

Friday. What is happening? 1029 The Rattler, Phil Collins, Eric Slater in the mornings. Hope you're off to a great start this morning. We do have a slight chance of maybe some showers today, mostly cloudy, middle 60s, definitely a fall-like day. Beautiful across the weekend, though. Sunshine, middle to upper 70s. That's probably where we're going to land on Monday as well. They're saying it could get as hot as the early 80s next week. I'm okay with that. Currently at the Trips Harley-Davidson Studios, we're starting off cool this morning, man, hanging out in the early 50s. Lots to do, man. Classic Cash getting you set up. That's going to kick off on Monday. Pints for Prostates, Route 66 Motor Speedway. Did I mention I have Chamber Barbecue tickets? Details on that. Here's the crew. Good morning.

0: What's so civil about war anyway?
1: So was it just last month we were celebrating the anniversary of Use Your Illusion 1 and 2? I mean, how epic was that? Hanging out at the mall at Hastings at midnight, waiting for that thing to drop on cassette? Now, who could afford both? I mean, right? So I bought Use Your Illusion 1. My buddy bought Use Your Illusion 2. We didn't know what was on either. He made a copy. I made a copy. That's just what we did back in the day because we did not have a contest where you could win $1,000 a day. You like how I kind of brought that all around? Starting Monday, Classic Cash is back, giving you an opportunity to win $1,000 a day so you don't have to wait for your buddy to make you a dub.
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3: 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Cooler weather is upon us. And of course, we're in the midst of the football season. And all of these weekends fill up.

Michael checking in at the talk and text at 806-350-1029. He says, you had me at barbecue. That's all he wrote. I assume that was his way of going, when are you giving away the Chamber barbecue tickets? As mentioned at the beginning of the broadcast. So here's the deal. I've got three pair to give, so probably Monday, Tuesday, Wednesday is when I will give away the Chamber barbecue. That way you have time to pick them up and make the event on Thursday. But if you love endless barbecue and beverage, this is your event, and maybe we got your ticket to ride.

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I have two, exactly two unicorn bands, 1029 The Rattler. I mean, to where I've had tickets, I was going to the show, something happened, I never got to see the band. The first band is Cinderella. Number two, The Cult. I've never seen The Cult live, and they are one of my most favorite bands. Good morning. And now you know a little bit more about me. What's up? Got your news of the weird and unnatural just around the corner. Stick around for that. We're going to be talking about your prostate because we care. All that on the way. First, Van Halen. Good morning, Friday.

0: And that is exactly why I wanted to play the bagpipes in the school band. 102.9 The Rattler, AC/DC. Eric Slater in the mornings. What's happening Friday? News of the weird and unnatural just around the corner. The no phone section could become a reality. The most unhinged pizza ever invented, and this must stop. NVIDIA, you know, the chip maker that goes in all the computers and everything. We will tell you about the NVIDIA heist gone bad. And it's Friday, so you know we're going to get you hooked up with nerd news. News of the weird, unnatural, just moments away. Whitesnake, coming up next.
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so epic. 102.9 The Rattler. It's Amarillo's classic rock station. White Snake, Eric Slater in the mornings. Welcome to Friday. Hope you guys are off to a wonderful start. Here, let me do a quick refresh on this. Still got some fog and mist out there this morning. 54 is our current. 54 at the Trips Harley-Davidson Studios. 30% chance of showers. That should wind down by noonish, maybe. But right now, the National Weather Service has readjusted and saying that we only will get to 59 today. Is that true? I don't know. Anyway, good morning. Hope you guys are off to a good start. Ladies and gentlemen, here's your Friday edition of the News of the Weird and Unnatural. Unlike most animals, goats have excellent object permanence. Did I say that right? Are able to remember where objects are hidden without being able to see or smell them. Olive oil, technically juice. Technically fruit juice, since olives are a fruit. Hawaii, not a part of North America or any other continent. It is considered to be the geographic region of Oceania. A typical grown cat can jump between 5 and 6 times its height, actually length, which is usually up to 9 feet. That would be the equivalent of a human jumping from the ground to the third floor. Scammers are now spoofing phone numbers to make calls look like they are coming from your bank or even the police department. Just remember, never a bad thing to be extra cautious with unexpected callers and never give out any information over the phone, regardless of who is on the other end of it. Do it in person if you have to. A YouTuber claims Meta AI's assistant gave out his home address to Facebook Marketplace buyer. The guy actually showed up at his door. Facebook Marketplace, man. Talk about the dark underweb. 70% of Americans prefer a shoes-off household. 81% agree ditching footwear makes the home feel cleaner. Fewer than half, 44%, always or usually ask their guests to do the same. Stove top stuffing mix for pork does not list pork or any other meat, dairy, or egg ingredient in its current ingredients list. In the past, Kraft has said that the pork variety is accidentally vegan. Health specialists claim they could tell how you're aging by looking at your butt, your glutes, your butt. They will tell you how you are aging. Hey, drop your drawers. Let me see your butt. Have you seen this yet? A GoFundMe raised more than $700,000 for an elderly man who had to unretire to take a job delivering lost luggage back to people so that he could pay for his wife's cancer treatments. GoFundMe canceled it because they found out that the couple's daughter pretended to be a random stranger who posted the video online. I mean, he did need the money. The daughter just made a bad decision to pretend to be somebody else who posted it. And all I'm saying is give the dude the cash, man. Give the dude the cash. If you're a boomer, a Gen Xer, you remember choosing between smoking and non-smoking at restaurants. Now some places might be doing the same thing for cell phones. As we all know, many people don't know how to be discreet with their phone usage, so it could be, well, disruptive. Some restaurants and bars have started asking people to put their phone into a lockable pouch when they arrive, like some concerts and shows. Others offer perks for voluntarily giving up their phone, like a bottle of wine, or some Chick-fil-A locations have a cell phone coops challenge where groups can stash their phones in a box in exchange for free ice cream. The general manager at one place said there's something to phones being the new cigarette. Their overuse is a societal problem and not a restaurant problem. This has got to stop, man. This candy corn cult that pops up every year this time. Tombstone Pizza is offering a limited edition kit. They're calling the pizza asked the pizza nobody asked for. It's frozen pizza with packets of candy corn to sprinkle on top. The kits are available for just $1.31 each. They won't be in stores. They'll be released through several drops on their website. The first is, I guess, today at 1 o'clock Eastern time, maybe. The others will be October 9th and the 23rd at the same time. Each limited edition kit will include one Tombstone pepperoni pizza or Tombstone 5 cheese pizza, packets of candy corn, and baking directions.

So the most coveted thing in business these days is AI, specifically the elite AI chips that are made by NVIDIA, the largest company in the world. Market cap about $5.5 trillion, by the way. So how do criminals get in on this? How do you steal AI chips? Thieves in California stole two semi-trailers from an autonomous trucking company featuring NVIDIA's logo, along with one for Plus AI. The riches inside were not what they were expecting. Each trailer was actually filled with 20,000 pounds of sand. They drove off with the cargo, but then they realized what it was and they dumped it. Technically, the sand was silica, which is the primary raw material used to produce high purity silicone that forms the foundation for the computer microchips. But clearly, in that state, it's pretty much just sand. And it's Friday, so here's some nerd news. Scientists are studying what life might be like on Mars. They just found out that sperm may have a tougher time navigating spaces, space-like conditions. They did an experiment that simulated weightlessness and found that sperm not as successful traveling through a narrow channel. The good news is the reproduction didn't stop entirely, but it was hampered enough to suggest that future Moon or Mars colonies may need to think about reproduction challenges. A former pilot named Andy Green was the man who set the world land speed record nearly three decades ago when he traveled 763 miles per hour in a jet car. That's faster than the speed of sound. Now he's back to set a new land speed record with a hydrogen-powered vehicle. He got it up to 406 miles per hour at the Bonneville Salt Flats in Utah. A new study found that if humans switch to genetically modified milk, do not switch to genetically modified milk. All right, that's just me. Could dramatically reduce the amount of land needed for dairy production. This whole synthetic food thing is garbage. It's a process called precision fermentation, and it uses yeast to create the same milk proteins found in cow's milk, but without having to raise cows. Yeah, let's take cows out of the population. We don't need them. Sorry. Study from Imperial College London, of course this comes from there, found that replacing conventional milk with lab-produced dairy proteins could use up to 96% less land and eventually probably kill us all. But that's just me. News of the weird. I know, right? Riled up. 102.9 The Rattler. Here's Led Zeppelin. That'll calm us down. Good morning, Friday.

0: Eric Slater in the mornings. Welcome to Friday. Hope you guys are off to a great start. We've got a lot of great things coming your way. Classic Cash is just around the corner. We're talking Monday morning. We are going to get this underway. There will be five keywords that I will insist that you play. No, whether or not that you do. But the bottom line is all I could sit here thinking about is what would I do if somebody handed me an extra $1,000, specifically in the month of October, November, December, that $1,000 towards what an amazing Christmas, or what an over-the-top Halloween, or man, I just need to catch up on bills so I can take some stress off my plate, or there's a trinket or a gadget or a suppressor that I need to buy. $1,000 would be an amazing thing to get. And this is the radio station that wants to do that for you. So Classic Cash officially underway this coming Monday morning. I think we kick it off at 8 a.m. So if you're interested in a little extra pocket change, boom, baby, we got it.
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1: I want you to want me.

So I just saw this. Rick Nielsen is actually selling some of his guitars. He has notoriously one of the largest guitar collections out there. I mean, all kinds of weird stuff, too. 1029 The Rattler. I would love, you know, and I need to check this out. Apparently, Billy Joel is selling his motorcycle collection, which I understand is quite extensive as well. But that's kind of interesting. I'm going to see if I can find a link to maybe some of his guitars that he might be putting out there. Meanwhile, it is October, so maybe you're, you know, I was talking about this the other day. I don't really get into the horror slasher kind of things. I don't really get into those movies. But I love more of the sci-fi creature stuff, like Alien or, you know, those kind of movies, the creature movies, like the Predators. And, you know, I mean, are those technically horror movies? I mean, when they're creature movies, they tend to fall on the sci-fi fence. But if you're looking for some great suggestions for the month of October, if you want to do your own little movie marathon, I found a list, and it's actually a pretty solid list. Who put this out? Entertainment Weekly. I'll recap that for you coming up here in just a few minutes. Stick around. Also, we're going to run it down in honor of your prostate, October 15th. It's coming your way. Details on how you can take care of your prostate. I know, right? Stay close.

0: So the number that I found was 307 different lots. That's like things up for auction for Rick Nielsen of Cheap Trick. It kicks off October 24th, Julian's auction. It will include 70 guitars, two vehicles, memorabilia spanning his decades of Cheap Trick awesomeness, and bands that became before it. A portion of the proceeds will benefit St. Jude's Children's Research Hospital, which is super cool. And they were kind of running down. He's owned more than 2,000 instruments, pieces of musical equipment, drums, keyboards, amplifiers. He's going to reduce that collection down to about 600. And this is the funniest part. He goes, and they said, "Well, Rick, how come you're auctioning off all the good stuff?" And it's almost like a stock answer. It was my wife's idea. And I think that's, you know, if you collect Pokemon cards, action figures, any kind of sports memorabilia, and you decide to sell some of it, there's probably going to be the phrase, "You know, this was my wife's idea." Because whenever, you know, I've got a little studio at the house and it's filled with stuff from my years. And my wife's like, "When are you going to sell this stuff?" So it's usually my wife's idea. Meanwhile, I also found some details on the Billy Joel thing. He's got over 70 vintage bikes. They're going to be auctioned off by Gooding Christie's in November in its inaugural Retro Mobile New York sale. So, yeah, kind of interesting. Good morning. So, what are you going to be watching for October? Do you have like an October itinerary of like a movie night every week leading into Halloween? Are you going to do like a movie marathon on Halloween? What are you going to do? So, Entertainment Weekly put out the list of the 35 best sci-fi movies of all time. And kind of interesting. Number one, kind of a sci-fi horror film, is Alien from 1979. Now, they've got fun stuff like Back to the Future, but they've also got Blade Runner's Final Cut from 82, which is, man, that's pretty good. Close Encounters of the Third Kind. Contact, The Day the Earth Stood Still. Dune comes in at number seven. I probably, not a scary movie, but I probably would have moved Dune up a little bit. But they've got fun stuff like E.T., The Extraterrestrial, Jurassic Park, The Matrix, Planet of the Apes, Predator from 1987 comes in at 16. The Thing from 1982, Kurt Russell's in that. It's fantastic. They were going to do a remake. Did they ever get around to the remake? That comes in at 19. Terminator from 1984 comes in at 18. Probably would have moved Terminator a little further up on the list as well. But if you're looking for a sci-fi Halloween movie marathon, some good suggestions from Entertainment Weekly. Good morning. Rolling Stones coming up here in a bit. Also, we're going to be talking about your prostate and why we're going to throw $1,000 at it. Literally.
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15: Defending Trans Texas is something we have to do every day.
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I mean, it's only $1,000 a day, Monday through Friday, to be clear, 102.9 The Rattler. 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

0: You know, I don't want to bum anybody out, 102.9 The Rattler, but it was 9 years ago, 2017, that we lost Tom Petty. We lost him on this very day. That was a sad, sad day, man. I remember, you know, I mean, I've always enjoyed Tom Petty. I've always loved, you know, this song, that song, you know. And then to find out that we lost Tom Petty, and we did to an accidental overdose. He was 66 at the time. We still had, man, you know, we had another good decade, two decades. We had a lot of years of Tom Petty still coming our way. And we lost him in an instant. And, man, that was a sad day back in 2017. So 9 years ago, we lost Tom Petty. That's crazy. Good morning. Hope you guys are off to a great start. I still have those details on pints for prostates to share with you. So if you are looking to, ladies, if you're looking to take care of your guy, we really need your help. Guys, there's nothing weird about this whatsoever. It's a simple blood draw from your arm. And every single year, you know, we were talking to Ryan the other day. Every single year, there's a group of guys, a small group of guys, that will test positive for a high antigen, I think is what it's called. And that doesn't mean that you have cancer. It doesn't. It just means that you probably need to go see your urologist and have it checked out. That's what it's all about. Of course, Amarillo Urology is going to be on site. So they're going to be conducting all the tests. We're just putting the pint in your hand and giving you a shot at $1,000. So I just want to put it on your calendar, October 15th. It's coming your way. And we would love to see you out there at Pondicetta Brewery.
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13: 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He is instrumental in keeping

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Amarillo's classic rock station, 102.9 The Rattler. I'm making notes, really for the week to come, because we've really got a lot of stuff that's going to happen this week, this coming week. Yeah, it's coming Monday. Classic Cash officially underway. We're going to get that started at 8 a.m. Your first keywords of play. We've got Route 66 Motor Speedway. The High Plains Hustle is coming to town. Two-night stand out there at Route 66 Motor Speedway. We're going to have some tickets for that. And then on top of that, Chamber Barbecue tickets. A very limited number of tickets for the Chamber Barbecue. Very limited number of Chamber Barbecue tickets. So if you guys want to get in on all of that, make sure you're hanging out on Monday morning, because we're going to make it worth your while. Again, first keyword to play, Classic Cash, coming up at 8 a.m. on Monday. Five keywords a day. We're doing it for 1, 2, 3, 4 weeks. Five keywords a day. Every keyword equals an entry into the contest. If you're not going to play, well, there's no way you're going to win.

0: Amarillo's classic rock station, 102.9 The Rattler. Good morning, Friday. I know you had weekend plans. I know we were all going to go out to Shark Beach, but man, if you look at the weather right now, yeah, it just wasn't meant to be this year. But that doesn't mean we don't have amazing things coming your way on Monday, including Route 66 Motor Speedway. So we're going to get you hooked up with tickets next week. The weekend forecast, mostly cloudy early Saturday. Sunny 76 eventually. Sunny 78 on Sunday. Back on Monday, sunshine 78. And it looks like we might see the early 80s across the week. But yeah, a little drizzly kind of going into the weekend. So just was not meant to be, which is kind of a bummer. I mean, we are always looking out for that last show. But next week is going to be great. Also, if you look ahead to Thursday, sunshine early 80s is what they're saying for the Chamber Barbecue. And we will be breaking out tickets for the Chamber Barbecue.
1: 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A nervous smile turns into confidence. A birthday becomes the best one ever. Coworkers become teammates. A family spends the afternoon laughing instead of staring at their phone.
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So we're getting meticulous about our keywords and everything. So the keywords for the Classic Cash giveaway, 8 a.m., 10, noon, 2, and 4. Those are the official times. So 8 o'clock with me. Iris is going to be busy, 10, noon, 2, and 4. Well, at 4 o'clock, Dirty Dave will have the keyword. So, it's busy. We're just double-checking, make sure everything's in place, ready to go for this coming Monday. Now, my question to you, especially with this weekend, going into a kind of fall-like, is this the weekend you put all your Halloween decorations out? Is this the weekend? I think this is probably going to the weekend where we're probably going to get into all that. For better or worse, I don't know. Will we carve a pumpkin this weekend? No! Because it'll just sit there and rot. We'll do that probably week of. How about you?

0: It's Amarillo's classic rock station, 102.9 The Rattler. Motley Crue, Eric Slater, man, I got to go. I got to get into my Friday and into the weekend. I hope you're about to do the same. Hang with Mighty Iris today. She'll get you taken care of this afternoon. Dirty Dave going to be in at 3. He's got your bump, baby. Some of the world's greatest coffee. And then at 4, taking you into the weekend commercial-free with an hour of your favorite classic rock. Jimmy John's early work release. I mean, we got it lined up for you. We'll take care of all the heavy lifting in the background. You just keep it cranked up. Monday, Classic Cash going to be officially underway at 8 o'clock. I'll have your first keyword to play, and I will encourage you heavily to play that keyword, man. 8, 10, noon, 2, 4. We've got 5 keywords a day. Every keyword equals an entry into the contest, so you got to play it like you're going to win it, baby. $1,000. It's not just $1,000. It's $1,000 every day is up for grabs. But you got to play those keywords, and I want you to win. This is the station that gave up thousands, man. The keywords that win happening right here at 102.9 The Rattler. We want you to be our first winner. So have a great weekend. Hang with Iris. Have fun with Dave. I'll see you back here bright and early in the AM on Monday.
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What a way to wake up. The weekend is here. It's 102.9 The Rattler. It's Mighty Iris. That's one of my ringtones. I keep on saying it. Good morning. Do we have our coffees? It's Libra season. I love my Libras.

Hey, what's happening, classic rock enthusiasts? Eric Slater, 1029 The Rattler. This coming Monday, Classic Cash is back. When we first started the radio station, this was the contest that gave away thousands. And those keywords that win, well, they're back on Monday. Every single day, you've got a shot to win $1,000. 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Pints for Prostates is back with 24 Hours in the Canyon and Amarillo's Classic Rock Station. 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It's a free PSA test for men 45 plus. It'll put a pint in your hand and maybe $1,000 in your pocket. Route 66 Motor Speedway, a monstrous month of racing. Three big race weekends. I'm going to get you dialed in to all of it. Details back here in the AM plus 7:30. I got you news of the weird and unnatural.

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1029 The Rattler. Happy Friday. I feel raspy, man. 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That could be a cartoon character. Played by me. 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That's my dream. 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

0: Okay, if you've been holding off celebrating our 1 year anniversary, tonight's the night, right? We should all go out and celebrate. Happy birthday to the Rattler. It's our birthday week. It's 102.9 The Rattler. And thank you to all the listeners that have stood by us. And thank you to all you new listeners. We love you.
1: 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It's Dirty Day from 102.9 The Rattler. And I have two words for you caffeine junkies. 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I'm sending you to see my personal dealer, Coffee Lady, over at Coffee Beans for a fat sack of coffee. All right, that was 44 words.
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You too. Did you know U2, on this very day, October 2nd, 1984, released The Unforgettable Fire in the Name? 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

0: 1029 The Rattler. Again, it's our birthday week. We've been here for a year. And shout out to all our valued partners that have stuck with us since day one. 24 hours in the canyon. We love you.
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My tonsils feel sore. It's 102.9 The Rattler. It's Mighty Iris. Don't look at me. I don't know what I did. I see you side-eyeing me. Don't do that. No, not on a Friday. Not in October. You're going to start with me. I'm just kidding. I love you.

0: It's 102.9 The Rattler. It's Mighty Iris. What are we doing this weekend? By we, I mean like what are all of our plans? I don't know. Again, I just want to stay in. I bought some stuff to cook. I know. Gasp. Clutch the pearls. Yeah, I'll tell you what in the next few minutes.
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1029 The Ratla, it's Mighty Iris. All right, so I bought some meatballs and some noodles and some marinara sauce. So they're all pre-cooked. I mean, it's not like I'm cooking the meatballs. I would like to learn how to make a meatball. Ooh, that would be cool. But these are pre-cooked. I just gotta, boil them? I don't know. I gotta read the instructions, but I can't wait. I love spaghetti and meatballs.

Hey, what's going on, Classic Rock Weekend? Eric Slater, 1029 The Rattler. Classic Cash is coming your way on Monday. Hey, we're giving away $1,000 a day, Monday through Friday. 5 keywords a day for you to play. Every keyword equals an entry into the contest. If you don't play, and you're not going to get that $1,000, I've got your first keyword at 8 a.m. Route 66 Motor Speedway is going to have a monstrous month of racing. The first showcase, October 10th and 11th, we're going to have some tickets. The Chamber Barbecue next Thursday. You want to go? We got you. And Pints for Prostates coming your way October 15th. I'll hit you with all the details. And 7:30, I got your news of the weird and unnatural.

0: Oh, yes, we have a new contest that kicks off Monday morning at the crack of 8 a.m. with Eric Slater. It's 102.9 The Rattler. New contest. I don't know if I'm allowed to say what it is, but just tune in 8 a.m. for your first keyword.
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See? It's like you tell Iris not to sing and she's gonna wanna sing. I'm telling you, I'm like a canary. You can't tell me what to do. You can't tame me. It's 1029 The Rattler. Yeah, I'm a wild horse. I'm a stallion. You can't tame me. Okay, happy Friday.

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Yeah, it's 102.9 The Rattler, calling all guys 45 and up for Pints for Prostates, October 15th at Pondicetta Brewery. 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

Oh, I have a fun fact about that song, Knocking on Heaven's Door. It's 102.9 The Rattler. I know, I can't tell you yet because it's not the right date. So I hate knowing information and not being able to tell you. Like Monday, you know, I can't tell you fully about that. I mean, I can, but I don't want to. Just tune in 8 a.m. Monday morning.

Hey, what's going on, Classic Rock Weekend? Eric Slater, 1029 The Rattler. Classic Cash is coming your way on Monday. Hey, we're giving away $1,000 a day, Monday through Friday. 5 keywords a day for you to play. Every keyword equals an entry into the contest. If you don't play, and you're not going to get that $1,000, I've got your first keyword at 8 a.m. Route 66 Motor Speedway is going to have a monstrous month of racing. The first showcase, October 10th and 11th, we're going to have some tickets. The Chamber Barbecue next Thursday. You want to go? We got you. And Pints for Prostates coming your way October 15th. I'll hit you with all the details. And 7:30, I got your news of the weird and unnatural.

0: Birthday to the Rattler. Yes, it was our birthday week. If you didn't know, we're a year old now, a year young. Me too. So shout out to the Rattler for taking a chance on me, Eric Slater too, and shout out to our valued listeners and our partners, aka Shark Beach. We love you.
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4: Defending trans Texans is something we have to do every day.
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0: All right, so you're excited about Monday morning, 8 a.m.? We have a contest. It's coming back. We've done it before. It's Mighty Iris. Hi. So make sure you tune in with Eric Slater, 8 a.m. Monday morning for your first keyword to win money.
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You gotta do what the songs tell you to do. It's 102.9 The Rattler. It's Mighty Iris. And this weekend, even though I'm fighting it, I want to just take it easy, man. I want to take it easy. I want to watch scary movies. I want to watch the funny scary movies. I don't want to let the sound of my own wheels drive me crazy, if you catch my drift. I love the Eagles.

0: Oh, I love this song. They play this in Detroit Rock City. It's 102.9 The Rattler. If you've never seen that movie, rent it online. Go to a video store. I don't know. But no one should leave this earth without watching the movie Detroit Rock City. It is the bomb. And I can't believe I just said that phrase. Oh, God. I need to go slap myself.
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It's Mighty Iris. Don't forget to tune in with Dirty Dave. It's Friday. You deserve an hour of commercial-free jams, all right? So that'll be at 4:20. 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

0: died and you just stood there. I died and you watched me. I died and you walked by and said, no, I'm dead.
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0: Happy Friday to all in one and one and all. Catch your pants before they fall. It's 102.9 The Rattler. It's Mighty Iris. Look it. Have a wonderful weekend. Try not to get too crazy. I will try and do the same thing. Ooh, there is a wig I want to try. A hot pink wig. So I might do that, you know, and that'll be the highlight of my weekend. Yeah, I hope yours is better than mine.
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We are 102.9 The Rattler. I am Dirty Dave. Welcome to Friday. We are officially at the weekend. Got a lot of good stuff coming up today. We got the afternoon bump in about 30 minutes. Look, stop drinking bad coffee. You want the good stuff. If you want a really good cup of coffee, make it yourself. Coffee Beans got the beans, and I'm going to give you a free sack of that stuff a little bit later on. Got the early work release at 4:20, and coming soon, your chance to win $1,000 coming up.

Hey, what's going on, Classic Rock Weekend? Eric Slater, 1029 The Rattler. Classic Cash is coming your way on Monday. Hey, we're giving away $1,000 a day, Monday through Friday. 5 keywords a day for you to play. Every keyword equals an entry into the contest. If you don't play, and you're not going to get that $1,000, I've got your first keyword at 8 a.m. Route 66 Motor Speedway is going to have a monstrous month of racing. The first showcase, October 10th and 11th, we're going to have some tickets. The Chamber Barbecue next Thursday. You want to go? We got you. And Pints for Prostates coming your way October 15th. I'll hit you with all the details. And 7:30, I got your news of the weird and unnatural.

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0: Classic Rock 1029, The Rattler. I am Dirty Dave. How's it going? I know it's the weekend, but I want to talk about something that's kind of important. I don't want to bring you down, but let's talk about your prostate, because that's fun. We want to check it. It's Pints for Prostate. It's coming up October 15th at Pondicetta Brewery. We're not going to poke you. We got a PSA test is what it is, just a blood test. But we're going to give you a free pint. That's the Pint for Prostates. And a chance to win $1,000. Again, it's October 15th. If you're over 45, you just do it. Even if it was the poke thing, you kind of need to have that done. Something else needs done. Coffee. Coffee beans. Coffee lady. We got coffee. It's the afternoon bump in about 20 minutes.
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1029 The Rattler with Dirty Dave. 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Today's keyword is weekend. Type the word weekend into your phone and send that over to me. Texture number 9 gets the goodest darn coffee in the universe. Coffee Lady at Coffee Beans has provided a new blend. It's called Dirty Dave's Afternoon Bump.

0: 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Welcome to a Friday. We've got the early work release coming up at 420. 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
0: Hey there, it's Dave for the McCraw Law Group. Don't you just... Fall is here. Cooler weather is upon us. 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

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Time for another dumbass holiday. Today's Name Your Car Day. Everybody in my family, they would name everything they have. I never really got into that. Maybe I was adopted.

Hey, what's going on, Classic Rock Weekend? Eric Slater, 1029 The Rattler. Classic Cash is coming your way on Monday. Hey, we're giving away $1,000 a day, Monday through Friday. 5 keywords a day for you to play. Every keyword equals an entry into the contest. If you don't play, and you're not going to get that $1,000, I've got your first keyword at 8 a.m. Route 66 Motor Speedway is going to have a monstrous month of racing. The first showcase, October 10th and 11th, we're going to have some tickets. The Chamber Barbecue next Thursday. You want to go? We got you. And Pints for Prostates coming your way October 15th. I'll hit you with all the details. And 7:30, I got your news of the weird and unnatural.

0: Classic Rock 102.9 The Rattler. I'm Dirty Dave. That's Jimi Hendrix. This is a perfect example of the kind of music I'm about to play. The best classic rock in the universe. And this time we're going to go 1 hour commercial free. It's the early work release brought to you by Jimmy John's. No commercials at all. I mean, after these right here. But the first one's about your thingy.
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All kinds of classic rock with me, Dirty Dave. I'm the guy who does the dumbass holidays. Today's dumbass holidays, National Brow Day. I assume they mean eyebrows. Dude, does anybody still get their brows? I hated that trend where we shaved.

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Here's another great example. Anne, Nancy, and whoever the hell the other guys are in the band, it's Hearts. 1029 The Rattler rocks.

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lose.

0: 1029 The Rattler with Dirty Dave here. Welcome to a Friday. Something you may not know about being a famous rock and roll DJ is we poor. They don't pay us a lot. We don't have any money. Now, the radio station, on the other hand, does have some money. They're just not giving it to me. So we stole some, and we're going to give it to you. Classic cash coming back starting Monday. Got about 20 days worth. We got $20,000 is what I'm trying to say, and we're going to give it to you. Now, what would you do with $1,000? Maybe get a boob job. I mean, it's $1,000, so it'd be a cheap one. Just get one boob. You know what? Maybe you think of something you would do with
1: it.
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Classic Rock 1029, The Rattler with Dirty Dave here. How's it going? Are you having a good Friday? Nice and cool out today. I'm digging this.

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Hey, it's Dirty Dave. Were you part of our birthday party on Tuesday? We just turned one. Yeah.

0: We started September 29th of last year, and we've been rocking for a full year, and we couldn't have done it out without you and some great clients that have stuck with us since day one. 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

That is what we call fancy schmancy classic rock. It's 102.9 The Rattler. I am Dirty Dave. Let's do another dumbass holiday. Today is National Non-Alcoholic Beer Day. I used to make fun of guys who drank that stuff. Why would you? It tastes like stuff that comes out of you. Then you figure out you have to stop drinking, so that's now my holiday. It's National Non-Alcoholic Beer Day, so I'm going to go home and have an O'Doul's. Yeah, I still know how to party.

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Eric Slater, 102.9 The Rattler. Classic Cash is coming your way on Monday. Hey, we're giving away $1,000 a day, Monday through Friday. 5 keywords a day for you to play. Every keyword equals an entry into the contest. If you don't play, and you're not going to get that $1,000, I've got your first keyword at 8 a.m. Route 66 Motor Speedway is going to have a monstrous month of racing. The first showcase, October 10th and 11th, we're going to have some tickets. The Chamber Barbecue next Thursday. You want to go? We got you. And Pints for Prostates coming your way October 15th. I'll hit you with all the details. And 7:30, I got your news of the weird and unnatural.

0: 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It's almost dinner time and Dirty Dave's hungry. Can't wait for the Chamber Barbecue, which is going to be next Thursday. Oh my God, that smells so good every year. Slater's got your chance to win tickets starting Monday morning. Oh yeah, got $1,000 for you too.
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